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Gallery at Northport, 1322 North Main Street, 1322 North Main Street, across of West Price Boulevard, grade 519.

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1: Responding Rescue 23. This call was initially going to be a potential violence scene. Law enforcement responded to a male subject making suicidal statements. Laws with the patient, now 80-year-old male. They're requesting an evaluation.
0: Copy.
1: Everyone, treating an alpha ill person for an 82-year-old male. Correction, it'd be an 82-year-old female that believes they have something stuck in their ear.
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1: 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Go ahead with your traffic.
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0: 3:16 inches 16. It's going to be a delta level fall for a 77-year-old male. Conscious, breathing, complaining of a head injury.
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0: Engine 12, Rescue 5, this was called in Higher Path to Survive, Vice Navy, Black SUV versus a bicyclist. There's no one on the scene, it's no injuries. They're going to be on the southwest corner.
1: Dispatch, is that the bicyclist that is saying no injuries?
0: The bicyclist who advised no injuries.
1: Yeah.

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0: 22 Medical, 4177 Lenox Boulevard, 4177 Lenox Boulevard, cross of Athens Way, grade 580.
1: This originally came in as a fall. Patients in the room 1020. There's a verbal disturbance in progress. Law enforcement is en route. Copy.

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You're going to be responding for a medical alarm. It's going to be button activation. No voice contact was made. We're going to attempt the premise.

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0: 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Could we meet on a TAC channel so we can clarify this code?
1: Yeah, we switched to TAC 9. 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

0: 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No, there's...
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0: 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No contact has been made. We can only hear traffic noises in the background. A lot of also not.
1: We have traffic.

0: 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Falls on scene so far, unable to locate anything.
1: 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Can you go ahead and send us some test tickets, please?
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0: Got it. In the area under 51. And only laws advising there was no crash. They checked the area Pine Grove and South Trail and they were unable to locate anything.
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0: 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Under 51, Rescue 51, you can cancel as well.

0: 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You can cancel.
1: 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So we'll be at the war returning.
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Engine 4, Rescue 4, traffic crash with injuries at the intersection of Dr. Martin Luther King Jr. Way and North Orange Avenue. Dr. Martin Luther King Jr. Way and North Orange Avenue at grade 55.

Engine 4, Rescue 4. It's going to be a white truck versus a bicyclist. Law enforcement is on scene. They're advising the bicyclist who's conscious, breathing, ambulatory. No major injuries.

0: 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We had a note on here saying that he might be having a reaction to medications. 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
1: Yeah, we're just sending him back home.

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0: 3. This was called in by a second party on scene, advising of their 30-year-old mother slit her wrists at the Free Bird Sanctuary. Law enforcement is still en route.
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2: Was there any other calls on this? Was there any update from SPD?
3: Negative. 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
2: 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Nothing found so far.

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0: 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You have voicemail on contact the premise.
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1: 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North 4, District 1 from Dispatch. District 1 from Dispatch can be responding to report of a toddler that's trapped in a chair. Could be having rib injuries in the front.
3: District 1 got his child trapped in a chair.

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1: Vera, I was wondering if you could give him a call for me.
2: Captain, we'll give him a call.
1: We are arriving on scene now. We're going to switch back to tack loading. We'll just talk to him once we get in. Thank you.
2: Copy, receipt.

0: 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You're advising to use the rear entrance.
1: Peg two removed.

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1: C-16, go ahead.
0: I was advising you may have passed them.
1: Lost 8, we may have passed them. We made entry in the park. We're driving on the main road. We haven't seen any other vehicles yet.
2: Main engine 18 is probably us. We made it to the back, and there was a Y at the road. The GPS should go left. We're turning around right now.
0: There's a comment on here that says you need to go the other way off the split. It looks like maybe it split at one point.

0: 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If you make that right at the Y, it's probably the first campsite on the left. We blue house it.
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1: 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We're having trouble with the key sticking on the NBT. 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
1: Deputy Four, copy. Lift assist, 56-year-old female, 260 pounds.

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1: At the door, and I believe there's maybe possible multiple dogs besides.

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East Hillsborough Boulevard and Collingswood Boulevard. Intersection of East Hillsborough Boulevard and Collingswood Boulevard. 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

0: responding District 1. This is a pickup truck that's on fire. They're advising that it is threatening the brush in the area. It's unknown if anyone's inside. It looks like PD might be on scene as well.
1: I copy, pickup truck on fire.

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0: Dispatch North for District 1's on scene. It's going to be a single vehicle pulling a trailer. We have water at the fire at this time. It's going to be the Collinswood incident. District 1's going to be in command.
1: Single vehicle pulling a trailer. Water on the fire. Correction, water on the fire. Collinswood incident. Assuming command, District 1.

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1: Go ahead.
0: Here's this going to be a propane-driven flyer. I believe they've got propane that, tank venting in the back. Can you confirm Charlotte County's on scene?
2: Yeah, Charlotte County is on scene. I think they're on Collinswood.
1: Command from SA4.
0: Go for command.
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1: So Scotty's pickup truck with utility bed, propane tanks in the bed, tanks ventilating, cooling, Charlotte County incident, releasing rescue 84, staying on COJ 83.

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0: 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Conscious breathing, not alert, but shortness of breath.
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Principal 123, engine 23, responding on a Delta chest for a 47-year-old female having a panic attack and chest discomfort, shortness of breath. The patient did have marijuana today.

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0: 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That address we were given was incorrect. Rescue 11, respond medical, 5783 Beneva Road, 5783 Beneva Road, Crescent Bessie Drive, grid 166.
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0: 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In route, 221.

location, potential violent scene, 4453 Emerald Ridge Drive, 4423 Emerald Ridge Drive, across the Deer Ridge Place, grid 146,

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2: Forty-one bypass north, 425 US 41 bypass north, cross at Bird Bay Drive West, grade 453. Units responding, Michelle on TAC 9, TAC 9.
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0: Battalion 5 from dispatch. Be responding for a report of a smoke detector fire alarm in zone 81. No contact made on the premise.
1: Okay, that covers.

0: Sorry, from dispatch. The alarm company called back. They made contact with the older lady on her phone and requested assistance resetting the alarm.
1: Okay, 911.

0: 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It'll be a multi-story hotel. Nothing shown from the Alpha Bravo side. Be established in Medicine Command. 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
0: This appears to be the same fire alarm that we just went on. Are we being dispatched again?
1: Copy. It's going to be another activation. No answer at the premise.
0: Well, the alarm was never silenced or reset. We'll be en route non-emergent. But are you getting a call from a homeowner or a alarm company from this?
1: This is going to be from the alarm company.
0: And has anybody been able to make contact with the owner?
1: I have no contact thus far.
0: Simple.
1: Information only, Engine 23 is going to be the same zone in the fire detector.

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0: はいはい、失礼します。Good. You hit 111 yet?
1: I did that now.

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Main Street, North Palm Avenue, at 479.

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0: Able to get into 134?
1: Negative. Just coming back again to try another card.
0: Received.
1: According to the panel, that'll be the last one we need to do.
2: 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Can you repeat that second part of your transmission?

0: 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They're requesting a rescue for a 20-year-old male, conscious, breathing with a laceration to the face.
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电软件警示机箱。G responding for a lift assist, an 88-year-old male, 250 pounds. Caller was unsure of the exact address. The address came from Rapid, then 30.9 meters. The caller seemed confused.

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Myrtle Street and Carmichael Avenue, map grid 32.

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0: 10-4, respond with Rescue 101 Medical at the intersection of Myrtle Street and Carmichael Avenue. Myrtle Street and Carmichael Avenue, map grid 32.
1: Does he have a second alarm in that room? 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

and forth. This was called in by a second party. By a nearly 67-year-old male, conscious, breathing, and complaining of chest pain. The caller's going to be in a black Lexus with their hazard lights on.

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0: 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I have the phone number from Manatee Memorial since I've been in here. So are you on the Met channel?
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0: 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All the detectors have been put back on the wall. 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
1: Sprinkler pipe in the garage here. Water's been shut off. Do you release the rescue? And we'll release the statue.
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1: No, EMS 2, respond on TAC 6.

0: responding for a report of a structure fire. All of that in Nicole's house is going to be on fire. Everybody is out of the building. All arriving, Nicole is also on fire. Something is exploding inside the house.
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1: Thank you, Kevin.

0: 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I see active flames are around the corner.
1: Hi, Captain.

0: All incoming units, we got a working fire. This is going to be Falcon Command. We got heavy fire, heavy smoke coming out of the Alpha side and the roof. All incoming units, this is probably going to be a second alarm.
1: Fire, Falcon Command, heavy smoke, Alpha side and through the roof. Be a second alarm.
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0: 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Have you gone ahead and done that?
1: We're going there with setting an alarm.
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2: Engine 9's on scene. I'm doing a 360 while I have another firefighter pulling across lay. We got a fully involved garage with a Jeep in the front. Heavy, heavy fire, heavy smoke coming out of the Alpha side. The Alpha door is already open.
3: We got a heavy fire to the road. That's all the way.
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5: 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Rescue 16, just report.
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2: Go ahead. Clear line.
1: This looks like it's the wrong driveway down. 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We'll get the hydrant.
2: All right, copy. We're connected to the hydrant. We'll make the disconnections and work on that.
3: 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I'll be around.
4: And for what unit was that, please?
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0: 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I'm not going to assume command. We have a fully involved structure. At this time, we're going to be defensive.
1: Copy, send the command Battalion 2, defensive structure.
2: Patriots 0311.

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1: 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They're readjusting where the hose line is for the hydrant.

0: Command for Battalion 3. I'm out on Proctor. 16's laying the line in down Falcone right now.
1: That's received.
2: Engine 12's arriving on scene. We're right behind Engine 8. 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

0: 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Can you pull some?
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1: That.
0: 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Are you connected?
1: No, hold off on that. We're not connected.
0: 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There's water already coming down. Hydrant from engine 16. 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
2: 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You have a 7.
4: 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I'll have you guys swap out with Squad 8 or Rescue 9 crew here in a few minutes.

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3: 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You know, Ralph.
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0: 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You guys need to swap out your bottles or anything. I got a fresh brew here.
1: 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We're talking about a 20 miles. We got an hour, 10 to 15 minutes.
0: Command copy.

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1: I've confirmed you do have an attack engine at the hydrant, relay pumping. It is a long lay, about 1,300 feet. If we're getting good residuals up at the front, I say for now we leave it, see how we do. But we can get a second hydrant if we need to. I'll just need additional resources.
0: We'll be good with this hydrant. We're going to be kind of mopping this up from here.
1: Okay, 10-4. I'm going to work with engine 16 crew to make sure there's no kinks, and I'll be making my way back to the command post for reassignment.
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2: Yeah, we have an open door back here. We're knocking down a little bit of fire that's on the Charlie Bravo corner.

Rescue 14, respond medical at Stony Brook, 9539 Hawksmoor Lane, 9539 Hawksmoor Lane, across the Stony Brook Boulevard, grid 242.

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0: 3 from Battalion 2. Are you still with the homeowner?
1: Might be in 2 seconds, what's up?
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1: 2 seconds, all of us.

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1: Head on out this way, set the line down, I'll have somebody swap out for you.
0: Copy.
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Rescue 81, Engine 81, this is a Delta hemorrhage for a first party alone patient, 58-year-old female, conscious breathing, upper GI bleed. Patient's in the garage, and the garage door is open.

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0: 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We're exiting the structure part 2 from the Charlie side.
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0: 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Brookdale, Philippi Creek, 5501 Swift Road, 5501 Swift Road, across the River Bluff Parkway, grade 165.
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2: 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History of COPD, shortness of breath.

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0: I've contacted victim assistance through Red Cross. I'll be the POC, and I'm working with the homeowner now on that. I did confirm canteen services. This is over a two-hour ETA, so I did not request that. I'll work with AC1 if we have any nourishment needs on scene.
1: Copy. I'll relay that to him. He's on the phone with State Fire Marshal.
2: Copy.
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0: 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You need to answer when asked.
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0: action to 13 arrived on scene. Clearly, three large commercial single ordinary construction buildings showing the Alpha Bravo with Alpha. Action 13 in the investigating.
1: Happy on scene, same story. Retirement home. Okay.

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0: 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And the mileage 17.4.
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1: 10-4 Engine 18, if you want to help, we're going to be packing up some hose. We've got like 500 feet laid down the next street to this one. If you want to help kind of start getting that rolled, we'll have to send somebody down there to pick it up.
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0: 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There's a high altitude here. A faulty system. 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

0: 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You must have shut down the hydrant on Proctor.
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1: Anyone?
0: Just confirming you're en route. Level cardiac arrest for a 39-year-old male, not conscious, not breathing, CPR is in progress.
1: That's 81, if you want.
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3: This engine 8, go ahead.
2: Are you flowing water still?
3: Yeah, on the yellow line.
2: We shut the supply line down for a few minutes so we can break it and put it off to one side of the road so that we can get traffic through here.
4: Yeah, that's due for command. We went ahead and told them to shut the supply line down completely.
2: Copy.

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1: Got you.
0: Hey, we're good. I got him. You can turn around. Thanks.

0: engine aggregate. Are you shutting the hydrant down? EMS 2, truck 9, the hydrant is shut down.
1: Truck 9 from engine 16, are able to drain the supply line over there. We still have low pressure on it.
0: Engine 16, truck 9, we're working on draining it right now. Engine 12 from ENS 2, you can work on draining that line as well, that supply line. Truck 9, we're actively draining the pressure right now. It's going to be a little bit. There's a lot of line on the ground. A lot of pressure.
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2: 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Should be able to get disconnected now.
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0: Hey, is your plan to back your engine down the road and then let it go as you come?
1: Yeah, we're going to need a couple crews up with that. 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
0: Certainly, copies. We'll send some people down.
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0: Rescue 23, Engine 15, respond traffic crash and injuries at mile marker 205 on ramp. Mile marker 205 on ramp. Unknown grid. AC1.
1: 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Attempting to locate. You can place me on the call. 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
3: 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It is going to be the southbound on-ramp on the I-75. Two motorcycles, two occupants, one person's down in the ditch. I'll go ahead and take 75 command, and I'll be investigating.
1: On-ramp, two motorcycles, one person in a ditch.

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0: 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Hey, we're going to be here on the scene with Engine 8 for a few more minutes. 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

0: Are you still on Zoom?
1: Negative, off Zoom.
0: Okay.
2: I was just going to advise, what units are on scene, Engine 8?
1: Most of the units are still fixing, helping the engines pack the LPH. I'll be released in the next 15 minutes.
0: Okay. Just going to advise them that Red Cross is down on Proctor. We'll contact them on Texas.
1: Yeah, Red Cross was there when I left. They had already made space with them.

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0: 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No, we're going to have Act 16.
1: We'll just wait for one of the fire chiefs, battalion chiefs, to tell you to move back.
0: Thank you, sir.
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1: 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So until one of them gets back or a chief says to move back, I would go back to 16.
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0: 91, go ahead and clear. Like this, that's we're going to clear tech channel. Nothing's being found. It shows unit 104. However, they do not have a unit 104. First floor, checked. Nothing found at this time. System remains an alarm. And we'll have to contact fire service. Maintenance.
1: Yes, copy. Nothing found. All units are clear. Inspectors, protectors.

0: Copying that.
1: Dispatcher, if you want, 23. Can we get a mention on that range, man?
0: Charlie, 232. Eastern Sunrider 52, medical, San Lino, 500 San Lino Circle, 500 San Lino Circle, permit 524, cross street of East Venice Avenue, course 456,

Two 54 arrested for 52 copies. We're medical.

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0: 22.
1: Hugh, go ahead.
0: Yes, sir. We're about 2-3 minutes out from the airport.
1: Understood. We're about 4 minutes from leaving the scene here. I think we need to leave the site for the SRVLV.
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0: 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Air Transport 500 Stanley Hill Drive, 500 Stanley Hill Drive, Crossing W. Stennis Avenue, Ride 456. All units will be intact 9. Be advised from the SMHMS, SMH Venice.
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0: Adrian 32. Adrian, that doesn't pay 5 is not listed yet. Do they have an ETA to list off?
1: Bayflight 2 is on channel. We're spinning up at the airport right now. We'll be in there in just a couple minutes.
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0: minute, minute or two. We'll take all the information, whatever patient information you have.
1: Your LZ is clear. We have no current ground winds. 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

0: 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I'll have a real table.
1: 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We stay on the ground in about 2 minutes. We'll be on shortly.

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1: Over 245 southbound on ramp. Map rated 188.
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0: 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Something of dizziness, nausea, abdominal pain, and some weakness.
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0: 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You just give me the memory here. Map grid 519.
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0: Potential violent scene, emergency mode requested, Old Englewood Road, Apartment 600, Old Englewood Road, 600, Old Englewood Road, Department 3, Prophet Lewis Street, Map Grid 624.

0: 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She's in the common area of them right here. Unknown injuries.
1: Okay, rescue team's on two. 33 is in on scene currently.
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0: 10-4, let me know when you're in support and I'll test them again. Rescue 17, you're responding for a seizure, Charlie. We have a 22-year-old male patient.

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1: 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It's in the dining room area.
0: Copy, where is he?
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1: If you make contact with the caller and confirm location, we're on the third floor, known in the metro.
2: He said it was the grill lunchroom of the clubhouse on the third floor, but we'll call them back.
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1: 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Gas odor inside, 3501 South Tamimi Trail, 3501 South Tamimi Trail at Connors, Southgate Mall, cross street of Tulip Drive, map 3124. All units are going to be on TAC 3. TAC 3 for the gas inside, TAC 3, gas odor inside, TAC 3.

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0: 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Car advised. It's going to be a main kitchen gas line that bursts.
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0: 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Can you confirm this forwarding route?
1: 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We're just waiting for them to go in route.
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1: 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I-35 is the Delta Respiratory, use the front entrance, 58-year-old male.
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2: Oh, 41 Sergeant Alpha, it's right here in that car, isn't it?

0: Perfect, Israel.
1: Right. It was a Chopin Charlie for 99-year-old male.
0: Yes.
2: From France. She was inside and she witnessed the main line first. She came out and she took the gas off. I'll just have Trump 11 double check, make sure the gas is off. We can try to handle if you just want to see if it's going to help ventilate.

0: 11 from command, make you a hazmat group. I can just go ahead and double check this meter and then get some air monitoring inside.
1: Copy that, out of my group.
2: That's good.
3: Dispatch, battalion 1's out on scene. Are they meeting with engine 2 for fixed base?
2: Copy, battalion 1.
4: Rescue 2 investigative group, engine 2. Command, we do have any gas in our end. We do have a shut off on the inside as well. Light smell of propane gas on the interior. We do have fans going as well.
0: Thank you. We're going to start ventilating here shortly. I got truck 11 coming in to assist.

0: 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Just information only, I met with Engine 2 Command. Right now, Truck 11-43 is doing air monitoring on the interior. We've got two fans set up. At this time, Engine 2 can remain in command. You can show me available on scene.
1: 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I'm in command, Italian 1 available on scene.
0: Go ahead.
2: We're all clear on air monitoring. Kitchen vent fans are doing adequate ventilation. We can DC the fans. 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

0: 51, engine 51, medical, village on the aisle, Emerald Breeze, 950 South Tamiami Trail, 950 South Tamiami Trail, apartment 504, offshoot of Amora Avenue, break 479.
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All units stand by for further traffic.

0: 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Hey, Rat Rescue 16. 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Do you want the engine?
1: Yes, ma'am.
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0: Rescue 16, engine 16. So far, we have a male subject unconscious. We're still trying to get further. Might possibly be cardiac arrest. We're trying to figure out what's happening with the caller. First stroke, Charlie. 43-year-old male patient, first party caller who's alone in a black Chevy Silverado. He's going to be in the parking lot of the Home Depot.

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0: Okay. Medical Villa at Venice, 200 Nassau Street North, 200 Nassau Street North, Apartment 242, cross street of Tampa Avenue, grid 453.
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0: 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They do have flashers on. 43-year-old male, vision issue with sweating, slurred speech as well. This is a Bravo Fall, 62-year-old male that fell. Unknown extent of injuries, use the front entrance, room 242.
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0: 23, engine 23. This is a Delta unconscious and 77-year-old female. They're advising she took peptide and was having a reaction, unconscious and vomiting. She is currently conscious, but ALOC. 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

0: Rescue 16, engine 15, EMS-1. Looks like Law's on scene. They're advising that there's a white male unconscious, but he is breathing.
1: Understood. EMS-1's on scene.
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2: 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I'll have to resend it to you.
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0: 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Potentially violent scene, Bermuda Sunset, 916 Golden Beach Boulevard, 916 Golden Beach Boulevard, cross street of Harbor Drive, South Grid 478.
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2: Just stay on this channel. Can I do one of yours going out there for relief for Fish 9, Fish 16?
0: Q55, the screen was recent. Five, this is a Charlie psychological for a 30-year-old female, possible psychological episode. She's sitting outside wearing a blue jacket, blouse en route, stage at your discretion.

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1: Tower 75, Merle.
0: Tower 75, Charlotte County received a fall detected from a 92-year-old male. Rescue 13 is also responding.

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0: 9 en route from Quirkville, Manila.
1: It's going to be the health and rehab side, unit number 10, room 1111. It's an alpha level fall for 93, 93-year-old female with a hip injury.
0: Thank you.

0: Rescue 22, this is an alpha ill person, 80-year-old female, dizziness and hip pain. Another caller advised possible syncopal episode, however, she is conscious and breathing at this time.
1: Hey, Gabby.

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0: 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We do have audible visual alarms. 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

0: keypad. This may be a brow laceration for 70-year-old male, got a laceration of the arm. He's complaining that blood is spurting out. He is on blood thinners, could be on a forearm. They're trying to control bleeding. Correction, a Charlie level psychological. The 30-year-old male. Again, he is violent. That's unknown mental health issues.
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0: 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Engine 4 will be investigating.
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0: It's Tac Marina Boulevard, South I-75, grid 431, all units respond on Tac 9, Tac 9. I don't know, Roger. Grid 22.
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0: battalion, 4 units responding. Callers now advising a bolt of electricity went down a power pole at Dunkin' Donuts on Executive Drive, causing a fire. This is possibly related to a transformer wire issue. We're contacting FPL.
1: Battalion 4, copy. Go ahead and have first do in, continue in, and we'll downgrade everyone else right at this moment.
0: Copy, first do continuing in, downgrading everyone else.
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0: 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It's going to be a Charlie seizure. 57-year-old female. They're advising the patient is located in the woods just south of that location.
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0: Engine 4, do you copy?
1: We'll be arriving on scene momentarily.
0: I copy. Rescue 4, did you copy? They were already out en route.
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1: Time 4 for Becker 22. I'm going to continue in as well, unless you advise otherwise.
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2: Engine 4, there's a male subject that was with the patient. He's saying that the patient's over by this first train car that you can see located in front of the rescue.
1: Copy.

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2: Shine forth on scene. We have a just a small smoldering fire out in front of the racetrack. This is not a brush fire, and it's not exposures.
1: A small smoldering fire in front of racetrack, not a brush fire, no exposures.
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0: this bathroom designed for?
1: What's designed for?
0: We just have a small area here. We'll have FPNL continue in just to evaluate. It's right at the base of the pole here, but there doesn't appear to be anything that's spreading. It's smoldering.
1: Copy. FPNL's en route.
2: Time for agent 21.
0: If you can downgrade right at this moment, it's not going anywhere. I'll just have you come in here and just soak it with a water can.
2: Copy. Are you close to the 41 or should we pull into the racetrack?
0: No, come on up on Jacaranda. Just see my car just come up behind me.
2: 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FD21 arriving up here.
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4: Anyone's on scene, 3-story condominium. Owner construction that's showing from side out, we'll be investigating.
3: Drain of engine investigating.
5: Yeah, you can have FPNL come. I do see that the transformer is blown on this pole. It's the pole right in front of the Wendy's, in between the Wendy's and the racetrack. We'll need to come and set that transformer back on.
2: Copy, they're en route. They gave a 30-minute or less ETA.
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0: Engine 23, respond for a structure fire, 100 Pearl Avenue North, 100 Pearl Avenue North, cross street of Scotty Place, grid 402, all units will be on TAC 10, TAC 10.
1: Closer than the timeline. Or if it's Battalion 5, whatever the 2nd Battalion, am I closer to them?
0: Be advised. All units stand by for emergency of traffic. All units be advised. This is now an outside illegal burn. It is not a structure fire. We're going to downgrade to single engine. All units be advised. We're downgrading. This is an outside illegal burn, not a structure fire.
1: 9-4 copies. Dispatch for time, or we can also clear the TAC channel, just engine 21 myself.
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0: 152.
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0: This is an outside fire. It is not a house fire. Someone's putting it out with a water hose. We just need one engine to continue in. I believe engine 41 is responding.
1: Okay. 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
1: 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We're going to clear the scene as soon as we clean up. FPNO can continue in. They're going to have to reset that pole.
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2: 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I can see that the transformer arm is blown on the pole that's in front of the Wimbys. 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Let's go by the panel.

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3: 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What's that EMS call at 23 going on?
4: 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We don't have any patient info yet.
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1: 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They're now advising there's a light haze, second floor, classroom.
0: All right, Battalion 1 copies. Go ahead and upgrade this to a full response.
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0: 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This is going to be for a UNCO, possibly a cardiac arrest, advising a male UNCO at pool area, approximately in his 90s.
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3: 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It's about 2 hours and 10 minutes. She has a history of sepsis, case subs. She's kind of pale, has a low-grade fever, hands are shaking.

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1: Go ahead.
2: I got the rest of 360 from the Charlie and Dustin. It's unremarkable. Looks like all the AC units are on the roof, and you do have a propane tank on the Delta side of it, and nothing.
3: Command from Brooklyn.
1: Engine 1 from 29, copy. Truck 1, go ahead with your traffic.
3: We have Alex open on the second floor.
1: Can you repeat that, please?
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1: All right, copy. You guys able to locate the breaker panel and secure the power there?
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1: 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Dispatch, utilities are going to be secured via the main breaker on the exterior.
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2: Man from Agent 1, be advised, I killed that breaker, but it did not turn off all the power inside. I'm looking for an additional one.
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0: Brandon 4, investigation group. Moving ladder is still on the truck. We have a good amount of smoke coming from the wall this time. We're trying not to think what's going on.
1: All right, command copies. 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
5: 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We're going to go ahead and lay it in the water supply.
1: All right, copy. 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
1: You guys begin making access into that wall.
0: Yes, sir. We're making access in the wall. We're trying to get up in the attic space as well, trying to locate it. If you have the occupants out there, can you advise where the attic access is?
7: And engine 2.
1: Engine 2, go ahead.
7: We're free for a pass. We do have some smoke coming from the soffit. If you want to throw a ladder and start pulling soffit over here by engine 4.
0: We'll grab that off engine 1.
1: All right, that's 10-4. Break. Rescue 5, go ahead and pack out and come up here for assignment.
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0: 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No formal wick at this time until we determine further conditions. Also, do I have a second rescue that's on scene?
1: We're on scene, but rescue 101 was en route.
0: One on one command, can you repeat?
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0: Rescue 17 from command. 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
3: Yeah, that should be Engine 17. Rescue 17 is not assigned to this call.
0: Copy that, Engine 17.
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5: 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You're going to be on Tech 3.

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1: Dispatch, Rescue 12 is right out of state. We have a vehicle here that is still moving.

0: command from Truck One Tower. Go ahead. Hey, right where this interior crew is pulling ceiling, we've got a large AC unit directly above that on the roof. There is smoke coming out of the bottom of it, and there's a heat signature on the roof next to it of 170. All right, I copy.
1: Engine, please, we'll return.
0: Good. Good. Good.

0: main investigation group engine 4. Water investigation group. We're putting water in the water can. Through the ceiling. It looks like the AC unit was on fire. It seems like we got it out for him before we pulled the ceiling.
1: No longer active. Continuing overhaul. Check for extension.
2: And you want me to hold off on sending that water?

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0: Yeah, green route.
1: This is 3 Rescue 3. This is a Delta Paul. She's going to be over in the memory care side. It's going to be dining room on the second floor. It is a 70-year-old female. She does have a facial injury with serious bleeding. At one point, they possibly went unconscious, but they're no longer unconscious.

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1: In 75's area for training engine 74.
0: Are you guys operating on the second floor?
2: Second floor.
0: Alright, copy. I'm making you division 2. Which units do you have with you?
2: Engine 4 Vision 2. I have 4 personnel at this time. We're all in the green. Our task is getting a fire.
0: Alright, copy.
3: We never miss you 101. We're also within staff class.
4: Second floor is requesting an attic ladder. We're getting it to him right now.
0: Command copy, rescue 101, is with engine 4, division 2, check 1, pushing attic ladder.
3: Rescue 101, scanning that attic ladder.
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0: Alright, I copy.
5: Man, engine 2.
6: One more update. Got about 8 foot of soffit removed. Very light, wispy smoke coming out. There's no velocity behind it.

0: Copy 1128. 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Engine 16 is going to assist patient in helping them back to their camper at this time, along with the park rangers. So they're going to remain out of service temporarily. Available returning.
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0: One feet.
1: Command, go ahead.
2: We had an additional large breaker panel on the roof. I'm assuming for all these AC units that's situated at this time.
1: All right, I copy. Thank you.
2: Command, be advised also, we still have smoke coming out of the ductwork through the main box on the roof.
1: Copy that. If you need additional personnel up there with you, I've got Rescue 5 down here. We need to make access to all that.
2: Yeah, I've got the big panel open here. I'm just working on a smaller one next to it. If interior crews could take a look further towards the Delta side than where they're at, there should be some large ductwork that's coming down to them.
1: That.
3: Ground Delta, I repeat that contact. We don't see any active smoke or flames at this time. We're trying to still make access to plywood through ceiling.
1: Command copies.

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1: Truck 1 Charlie, go ahead.
0: Speaking to one of the maintenance guys, he says there's three electrical panels. The two downstairs are shut off. The other one is up by the AC unit. Did you shut the net breaker off?
1: That's affirmative. The large panel up here is shut off.
0: All right, copy. Thank you. Command, you copy?
1: Yeah, 10-4.
2: Copy, we're arriving on scene. Dispatch, rescue is on scene.
3: That's your rescue 3.
0: Go ahead, dispatch.
3: Was there any traffic prior to the anticoagulants question?
4: Negative.

0: Hey, from up here, where you guys were just all going, it seems like, you know, say 7 or 8 feet towards the Delta side, towards the east, there's two ductworks and buses going into the root of that location.
1: Copy. This is Engine 2, do you copy? 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
1: Hey, 8 feet to the Delta side or east of where you guys were just sawzalling, there's two large boxes ductwork going down into the roof. Boxes of ductwork come into the same main AC handle up here, and there is smoke coming out of the ductwork.
0: Dispatch from command.
2: Go ahead.
0: I've got engine 1, par 2, going to the roof with truck 1, portable C, signing them roof crew.
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0: Just information only. 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
1: On scene.
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1: Yeah, nothing on overhaul. I'm letting them wait for another 7 minutes.
2: All right, I copy. You believe you've located the source of the smoke. You're going to isolate.
1: Of course.

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1: Okay. You got two more personnel coming up for you right now. It's going to be engine two. 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
1: My apologies. 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Did you need any more equipment?

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1: Division 2, go ahead. All right, I copy. I believe we have ventilation ready if you wanted to start the band.

0: 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She's getting in longer. If you start the fan.
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2: Well, we still do have an IDLH. Have people mask up as they come in.
3: Copy. Still IDLH on the second floor. Personnel will be SLPBE.

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1: 41. Rescue 23, respond for medical, 510 Old Venice Road, 510 Old Venice Road, cross street off Pison Path, Beverly 36.

0: Hi, information only. 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We're going to start cleanup on the exterior. I'll start breaking units here shortly. Also, FPL is still en route as well, right? I want them to hold this meter.
1: That's correct. They should be arriving soon.

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0: If we still have those two extension ladders on the Charlie side, you could get a couple crews to break those down.
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0: 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Units will go available at their leisure. I'm going to turn command over to Engine 4. 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
3: 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There's no contact with the owner.
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15. Potentially violent scene search of the police, 5010. Central Thursday Parkway, high 0-1-0, Central Thursday Parkway, apartment 203, Cross Street, Turtle Rock Boulevard, Macro 243, Seychelles.

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2: 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In front of the Publix.
1: Is on 41 in front of the Publix. Do you have the address by any chance or cross street?
2: Cross street is Sumter Boulevard. 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

0: 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Potentially violent scene, Summer Lakes, 4845 Roma Avenue, 4845 Roma Avenue, apartment 121, Cross Street 47th Street, Upper 6.
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0: 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That's the main van. 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
2: 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We'll let the respond on tanker. We'll have to put Rescue 10 out of service. They will respond on the tanker.
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0: Excuse me, reference that singular palm tree that's catching fire. 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Are any brush trucks needed, or is it just engine 12 and engine 2?
1: That's negative. We're not going to need a brush truck for this, and you can also count for a tanker coming in.
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0: Ask you. It's a Alpha Fall. She's in room 110. It's an 87-year-old male complaining of possible rib fracture. Fell on Thursday.
1: We're on at SMH.
2: Right.

0 Calvin Road, 79 Calvin Road, across Colonial Oaks, and the 100 hole. Okay, 128.

0: Pops 2, air come. Stu, report that the gas pumps are not working today. Were you aware of that?
1: Yeah, they were put down and out of service, and I know our facilities is working on it right now. They were supposed to advise when it's back up and running later today.
0: Thank you, Rasheed.

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1: Okay, 4450 Falcon Place is complete. Truck 9 is clearing the scene.
2: Yeah, very much complete. Truck 9 is good available. She's in the hallway near 400 Hall, an 82 year old female, complaining of a knee injury, no deformity.

0: 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Engine 11 is going to be temporarily out of service for training.
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1: Beach 41.
0: Hi there. We're standing on the north jetty here. We're looking out at the south jetty. We have a swimmer approximately 50 yards off of the south jetty. They are not related to any vessel. We have Beach 51 en route to do a BMT.
1: Copy. Do you need any additional units for this? Any additional units to assist with this?
0: We're going to request a law enforcement vessel to investigate the situation.
2: Agreed.
1: Sorry.

0: Copy. The law enforcement is dispatching Marine 52. Do you still need them to respond?
1: Yes.
0: Copy.
2: On that patient.
0: Copy that patient. Right. Patient 51.
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12, inch 12 MS1. 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

0: 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This was an automated message reporting a hard fall. We had an open line with a female crying, but we lost landline with her.
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1: In our risk 84. Risk 84, Northport PD has been advising this. This is for a psychological unknown age patient. He's a patient with special needs and something triggered an attack to other people in the store.
0: Four, understood.

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0: On scene staging, Rescue Report. Engine 71. Engine 71, Rescue 71. This is going to be for a Charlie Respiratory. Caller is not with patient, but stating shortness of breath. 91-year-old female.
1: 71, I'll check.

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She's also advising to use the knife door from the driveway.

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1: 10-4 engine, 71.

0: 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We're about where we're trying.
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3: From Beach Patrol 51 on Marine Rescue 1. 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
1: Northboro Hard Park, two 12-year-old girls, 500 yards offshore with pool noodles. The patient's wife went out on a boogie board to attempt to rescue them, but she's having a hard time. Possibly three subjects in the water total.

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0: Copy, engine 3, rescue 3.

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1: Just confirming, you took the call for Rescue 51.
0: Responding Beach Patrol 51, the caller is on the beach, a white man wearing a white tank top. He wants to meet. He's advising one patient is a 12-year-old white female, black bikini and pool noodle. Second, 12-year-old, same description. The mother also went out to attempt to rescue them.

0: It's that shotgun eyes.
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0: 10-4, those on the B-board still making way out to the juveniles. Juveniles are approximately 400 to 500 yards on shore. Probably about a quarter mile, half mile north of the pier.

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1: Fireball 3 from Italian 5, stand by at the dock.
0: Copy, stand by.
1: Do we get the proper location? Is that going to be Sharkies just north or south of the pier?
2: 1 Victor speaking, you guys.
3: It's going to be about a half mile north of the pier and about 300 to 400 yards offshore.
1: 10-4. Dispatch, I'm trying to find Robbie on certain. Had a problem being there.
2: Copy on scene and command, just saying, guys.
3: One Victor 3 to all the land responding units. Easiest access is going to be from Service Club Park.
4: Francis 2 to 33, do you have additional
3: units? But they are suitable. To the south.

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1: Prescott 55 is on the scene.
0: 63, we're north of 8.5 miles. The journey is right away right now.
2: It's going to be a Bravo fall. 92-year-old male with a head injury. They advise head towards the garage and the courtyard. Patients in the courtyard.
3: I've got the Bravo fall.
0: Ranger about a mile north still. Can you repeat that? Marine 52, you're still about a half mile north now. We're getting closer to the Ray Domes, in between the Ray Domes and Service Club Park.
4: Yeah, Marine 52, look to your left and you'll see them on the sandbar. I can see you coming in.
0: Yeah, I got him at 11 o'clock.
4: Bravo 51, stand by at the dock.
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0: Long Distance Dispatch, Marine 52's made contact, taking the mother on board. Looks like Beach 51 is making contact with the juveniles now on the longboard.
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0: rescue. 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I have mom on board my vessel.
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0: 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Mother's advice that she's okay, she's just a little tired. Looking for medical.
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1: 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It seemed like it was locked off.
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0: Engine 51, this is a lift assist only, 86-year-old male, Unit 102, Regency Building. Rookie 54, charged with a problem, 50-year-old male, first unseen driving location is having a heart attack.

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0: 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This is a 360 live crash notification. No voice contact was made. No other calls have been called in about this.
1: 84 units acknowledged. We are responding.
0: In route, 84 units.

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0: Room 13, do we know if anybody's in the elevator?
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0: Copy that.
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0: the sticking point, 3184. Just be advised, you're extremely low volume.

0: 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Rachel 11. I determined so far law enforcement has also been advised that the HOH patient that's refusing to leave.
1: 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Thank you.

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1: 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Rescue 3 is going to go to the twin bridges and observe from the bridge.
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1: Units on Marine Rescue 1, the caller advised they received a phone call from a friend's girlfriend advising he went off the bridge. They haven't heard from him in over 2.5 hours. Caller went to check on them, and his vehicle is there. They're attempting to locate on that bridge.
2: P5 for longboat, Marine.
3: Marine 81.
2: Marine 81, if you want to come in and check those docks on the Ken Thompson boat ramp, come in that side, be the north side of that bayou, and I'll check the docks on the south side of that bayou by the condos. I'll work my way to that little bridge.
3: Copy, we're coming through past now.

0: 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On scene SQ 3, did you copy the vehicle location?
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0: 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It's unoccupied at this time.
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4: 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They state the one person was snorkeling, got in the water at 137, has not been seen since. He was not scuba diving, did not have a flag on him.

0: Marine 65 dispatch, is he snorkeling or is he diving?
1: The rescue team made contact with the caller. They advised he was snorkeling when in the water at 137. No flag.
2: Battalion 1's on scene. 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

0: at 15, responding to alcohol testing, an 89-89-year-old female at the center put in recently, now complaining of pain in her upper back and chest. She's going to be in the East Wing Unit 2109.
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1: 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Engine 74, this is going to be for a full responding with rescue 14, unknown aged and gender of patient.
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0: 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Earlier's hypertensive, shortness of breath.
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1: 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He's a front instance. It's an alpha call for 64-64-year-old female. Fell 90 minutes ago. They're on blood thinners with a ankle injury. Rear entrance. Six, this is a Charlie level seizure for a 32-32-year-old female. Plenty of a grand mal seizure. Just a single seizure. Looks like she's post apical and breathing at a normal rate. Brain tumor and epilepsy history.
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2: 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His GPS is showing out of order.
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0: Dispatch, Utility 3 is on scene, South Lido Park. We're going to actually explore the eastern side of South Lido Park, where the there's a, like a forestry trail back to the beach on the very east side.
1: Copy.
2: Utility 3, we're on scene. We're on the east side. We haven't found anything yet.
1: Utility 3.
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0: 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Have you guys found anything yet?
1: Rescue 1, this is a text to 911 advising a male subject fell with his bike and ran into a vehicle. Ultra level of consciousness, patients lying on the sidewalk.
2: Facility standby. Paragon.
3: Yeah, stand by. I'll be over.
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2: Rescue 101, Utility 3. We're back at the Pet Steering Park, going all the way to the southeast corner of it. Nothing found so far. Just stand by at the parking lot there.
3: Yeah, I feel like they might.

0: 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Rescue 55 advising Cessna Slayer.
1: Yes, ma'am.
0: Copy.
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1: Yeah, lifeguards have searched the whole beach. We met up with them. We searched the whole Centurion Park, the whole southeast side of it. Nothing found. Let's cancel all units.
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0: 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Delta unconscious person, 6-year-old female, syncopal episode, consciousness of time, but altered.
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1: Rescue 16, it's going to be over at the football practice. There's 2 7- to 8-year-old males that accidentally ran into each other when playing football. One of them has a head injury.

0: C-13, medical, 16 Point Road, Avenue B, 16 Point Avenue B. I've reported you for law enforcement, Tonti.
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0: Copy that. Are you with patient yet or still getting flagged down?
2: We're looking for somebody to flag us down.
0: Several. They're advising it's actually over at the soccer fields.
1: Rescue 13, there.
0: All right, 13. Rescue 16, it should be a black number or a red shirt to flag you down. Rescue 13, law enforcement's on scene with a female, 30, ETOH, they're just requesting an eval.

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Hey, Jenny. Just want a fire alarm, Prudhoe Commons, 3110 Prudhoe Commons Boulevard, 3110 Prudhoe Commons Boulevard, crosses Coburn, unit 103, map 385.

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1: 4828 Feather Bed line, 4828 Feather Bed, crossing Givens, number 162. Just came in from an alarm company on the affirmative. The office was closed. We got a voicemail. It's coming in as a zone 9. 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

0: 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We have a single story businesses. 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

Battalion 7, Engine 73, Engine 71, respond for a fire alarm. 26096 Norman Drive, 26096 Norman Drive, Crashery of Turfina Street, Grid 604, respond on TAC 12, TAC 12 for the fire alarm.

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This is going to be room 1128, 728 South, level 4 for 7373, year old female with a knee injury, obvious deformity.

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Medical, 565 Colonial Road, 565 Colonial Road, crossing to Osceola Road, grid 579. 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

Rescue 22, law enforcement is on scene. They have a female patient with a rib injury. They're at the corner of Colonial and Osceola. They do have the subject in custody. Okay to enter.

0: 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Alarm company is calling back requesting to cancel the fire. There's grilling smoke outside that set off the alarm. False alarm.
1: 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We'll be continuing a non-emergency. 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
0: 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All units can clear attacks, which fire attack 11.
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0: 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There's also a long model of the log off PG-201, same address. So if you guys kind of want to try and call it in, we'll look at the building, it's just a cancer, but there's just 5 months out.
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1: 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SMH Venice. We'll take a Metro.
0: Tennis alert, SMH Venice, Metro, LC 12, Charlie 12.
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2: Dispatcher, 34, Ravis, Metro 4, NML 01.1.
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1: Press 51, we'll take the call for 55, so it's

0: 5053, is this a state third party caller advising his wife fell down the stairs? We're trying to get further information.
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0: Woodruff and 51 to Roger, that's Midland.
1: That's me, Transwest 71. RCD5, it came up as a laceration. Charlie initially started as a fall, advising 25-year-old male, had a colostomy bag that ripped out, and now he's bleeding.

0: door to door to find out what unit this is. 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
1: My first

0: responded with his Rescue 53, reference a fall patient, Venetian Golf and River Club, 118 Bella Vista Terrace, 118 Bella Vista Terrace, Castro Boulevard, grid 377.
1: 53, we have a unit number. 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
1: Responding engine 6. Engine 6, while was also advised for a suspicious incident, the company, they advised the elevator phone was activated. The caller advised he smells fire and sees a puddle of blood outside the elevator doors. It's not a problem with the elevator.

0: Dispatch Enterprise.
1: Sure. Here's, I have a two-story commercial building, concrete block construction. Here's on the show.
2: Next to your edge, 6 crew will be investigating with us. So.
3: Copy, two-story, nothing showing from the investigation.

This is a Delta seizure for a 26-year-old male who had the 26-year-old male's post-pictorial.

0: This message is safe. Just be advised, there's no medical emergency here, nothing about the blood or anything like that. We're just going to be investigating an odor in the elevator shaft.
1: Copy, no medical problem, no blood, investigating an odor in the shaft.

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0: 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The loft, room 207. Emergency SOS, Venice.
1: Venice, rescue 55 in quarters.
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Rescue 6, Truck 86, is a Delta unconscious person, 28-year-old female that has sample episode, now not alert. She's ETOH. She requests an Acre Act. We also notify law enforcement.

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0: 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We got a call back from the caller who advised that there's cooking for an event and that there's no fire. It was accidental. 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

0: Yes, Matt Judge 6. It's going to be related to a fire alarm. There's no electrical odors or problems. 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

9 Shatter Crash, be 210 North Exit On Ramp, 210 North Exit On Ramp, cross of Fruitvale Road, grid 085.

Congressman, an icing crash and indication to the northbound on ramp. We got a storm on call back from Wisconsin was made. Location to the rapid with

0: dispatch for me today. Can we tell if it's going to be the northbound on-ramp coming from the westbound or eastbound, Fruitville?
1: In the eastbound direction.
0: Correct. Thank you.
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0: Dispatch, mention 8 Rock scene in the area. There's no evidence of a vehicle crash on the westbound on-ramp. We're going to check in the southbound now. Rescue 9, you can downgrade.
1: Copy, I'm seeing no evidence of a crash westbound. Check in the southbound. Downgrade Rescue 9.
2: 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I got no contact with a disabled vehicle.

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2: Dispatch from engine 8. There's an Orsley 11 vehicle crash on the eastbound north on ramp. Engine Rescue 9 should be available, and we're going to be available unless you have any further information.
3: Copy, engine 8, no evidence on the eastbound north on ramp. Nothing further on this.
2: Copy, engine 8 is going to be available returning. Rescue 9 will do the report.
3: 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Engine 8.

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1: Roger, 53. Rescue 21, this is an alpha level ill person for a 92-year-old male, just in breathing with a fever, feeling unwell, recent stroke.

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1: With Rescue 1 Delta ill person, 1862 19th Street, 1862 19th Street, Prospect of Gillespie, Grid 055.

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0: just like charity force employers, they can take that stroke with the rescue.
1: Patients that are sitting in those black Mercedes-Benz that are defocusing in the parking lot.

All units, medical run, beacon course, Gate Bravo 7. Passenger on the bridge at Gate B7, low on oxygen. Employees using the aircraft oxygen at this time. Again, this is need of oxygen. Bravo 7. Timeout, 1930. Responding units, go to fire 1.

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2: 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I'm on scene, follow us up.

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1: Be on the jetway.
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1: Jetway, elderly white female, labor breathing, but roger.
2: Got me. Did you copy the update?
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0: 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Snowflake, you're smoking.
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0: 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He's an upper GI.
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0: 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This will be memory care, ALF, room 129.
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1: 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Floyd, Sunshine Village, 1777 18th Street, 1777 18th Street, Unit 104, crossing North Orange Avenue, grid 055.

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